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1: It's Josh, and if there's a song that you want to hear, or you want to talk to me, or you want to just shoot me a message, I'd love to hear from you. 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
1: You know that feeling when you hear the song that you love and you go, man, that is my jam, and you crank it up? That's what I love about playing music for you. I appreciate you listening. Thanks so much.

0: Canton's Rock Station, Rock 106.9. It's Josh, and if you are single and you take care of your car, well, that reflects how you take care of yourself. In fact, 1 in 4 people actually have cut a date short because their date's car was too messy. Now, there's nothing like killing romance, quite like having to move 3 fast food bags just to find the seatbelt.
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1: 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I appreciate you listening, and I just want to say thank you. 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
1: It's Josh, and I think social media is the way to go because, well, that's the best way to get a hold of me. 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
1: You know, after that long holiday weekend, you still want to have more weekends. 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Appreciate it making us your soundtrack on your Monday night with Marcy Playground.

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1: Whether you're working, whether you're doing some homework, whether you're doing some housework, or whether you're just hanging out and doing nothing, maybe you're driving too. 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
1: It's Stacy, and the Take Cover Tour starts in June for Foo Fighters and their 12th studio album, Your Favorite Toy. I'm sure you'll hear some tunes.

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1: It's Stacy and Gen Z apparently reviving movie going. 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I rattle off movie listings to you all the time. Some big ones with Gen Z's audience this summer, though. Toy Story 5, Universal's Minions and Monsters, where Trey Parker is supposed to be one of the voices again. Sony's Spider-Man, Brand New Day, and Marvel's Avengers Doomsday. 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
1: 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Stacey hanging with you, and that's a wrap on the 4th of July. But I don't think my neighbors know that. Fireworks through the end of August.

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1: Journey on their tour right now. It's Stacey hanging with you. Freeload, Metallica, with that new reissue of things are going well for Metallica. They're always up to something and giving their fans something.

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It's Stacey. 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

0: Canton's Rock Station. It's Rock 106.9. It's Stacy, and there's so many sequels going on, so much so that we're up to 6 in some of them. Toy Story 5, going strong, doing really well at the box office. But Jackass, Best and Last, they don't have it as Jackass 5, but it is technically Jackass 5. Scary Movie 6, still doing really well. And even then, I've heard rumblings of an Austin Powers 4. We'll keep you posted on whether that happens or not, but a lot of movies in theaters if you just want to go hang out in the AC.
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2: It's Stacey, and you got The Odyssey from Christopher Nolan coming out in July. And watched Tom Holland being interviewed by Amy Poehler, hearing about it. There's a lot of excitement around it. And so the advance tickets for the film, quite difficult to get. That is in theaters everywhere, July 6th.

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1: It's Stacey. Thanks for hanging out. Super Mario Galaxy movie, which came out earlier this year, has just surpassed $1 billion at the global box office. So first film of 2026 to achieve this milestone.

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1: It's Stacey, and I mean, Everlast, I feel like they should give us an update to how a lot of the individuals are doing from the song What It's Like. Jimmy, Mary, all of them. So Everlast, they do have a new album coming out, Embers to Ashes. There's a single that's been released on that, but first album in 8 years. They still put music out, man. August 28th, we'll get that one.

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It's Stacey hanging with you. 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
1: It's Stacey and Jack Osborne giving us updates on this planned biopic of his parents, Ozzy and Sharon Osborne. So a new interview revealed that he has a potential actor to play his dad, and he's expressing some big excitement about the project. He also wants to make an AI avatar of his dad. I'll watch the biopic maybe, but just say no to the latter.
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Stacy hanging with you on a little STP, or Stone Temple Pilots if you're not into the whole brevity thing.

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1: 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And one of my favorites, Good Hang with Amy Poehler. 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Rachel Dratch, who's one of my favorites. Kristen Wiig, Adam Scott from Parks and Rec. They're all on there.
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2: It's Stacy. You got Motley Crue out and about in the summer. The return of the Carnival of Sins. Motley Crue, Tesla, and Extreme on a lot of those dates, running July through September.

0: Rock 106.9. 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So every year, I guess their pet insurance team, they recognize some of the most unforgettable names for pets. And so the wackiest dog name, at least my favorite, was Howl Capone. And a lot of them were pretty terrible. But some of my favorite names for dogs are human first names. Bruce, Daniel, Catherine, and call her Katie. What's your dog's name?
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1: It's Stacy, and a lot of featured players on this new Rolling Stones album. 25th studio album from those guys. Foreign Tongues, but it's got some tracks with Charlie Watts on it, the late Charlie Watts, and Paul McCartney, who's on a tune, Steve Winwood, and Chad Smith from the Red Hot Chili Peppers, as well as Robert Smith from The Cure. That's 25 albums for the Rolling Stones, due out July 10th.
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1: That's it for me. I bid you adieu. Have a good rest of your work day. 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

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This hour, Pink Floyd, Weezer, and more. 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I am here for you. 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

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Let me remind you, if you want to holler at me, add to the show, open up that iHeart app and hit that red talk back mic. I'm Teresa, giving you a good Bon Jovi moment now. Shut up!

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1: This is just a good reminder, if you've not checked out the new Sublime album, Until the Sun Explodes, it's out and it's ready and it's good. So if you're a fan, you'll love it, start to finish.

Hanson's Rock Station, Rock 106.9. You know, we're going to be tossing out a lot of money starting on Monday. Maybe that could help get you on the holiday road, plan a trip. We're going to talk about the best airlines list right now. I'll do that in two songs, just in case you need to shop the best. According to the internet, I think I have it. Hang on.

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It's not perfect. It's real. 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

Rock 106.9. It's really up in the air if we're ever going to get Poison on the road. Of course, the Bret Michaels, rest of the band, financial clashing. We'll see what happens. I'm going to say it's a no-go, but you never know.

Canton's Rock Station, Rock 106.9. I absolutely love you. I hope you're having a fantastic Tuesday. I know it's a rough week after the big holiday weekend celebrating 250 years. It's a big hangover. It's a big hangover, but I'm glad you're with me.

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Canton's Rock Station, Rock 106.9. It's been a great day. I hope I've helped you adults. 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
1: Let me take a sharp left turn from that to talk Five Finger Death Punch, only because we've got all these like announcements with albums, and they're on the list July 31. So end of the month, we get Legacy, and I'm ready for it. Right now, we're going to get Motley Crue.

Rock 106.9. It's Teresa reminding you to stay connected with us. I mean, social media, Facebook. Right there, we'll give you the latest sports, rock news, and everything happening in Stark County. 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

Rock 106.9. It's time for me to get out of here. I'm Teresa. I love you. Have a good rest of the day. I'll be back tomorrow. And enjoy the Aerosmith. You're doing a great job.

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Every time I hear Whitesnake, I still think about the videos. Tawny Catane on the hood of that Jaguar. Yeah, she was something. Rest her soul. Whitesnake, here I go again.

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0: tell me it was a proven to number two. He was asking why he doesn't come up on 3-11. So after that, yelling and screaming and telling him why.
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After getting snubbed for years, Billy Idol having a good year. He got the Icon Award at the American Music Awards, and he's getting inducted to the Rock Roll Hall of Fame this fall. Class of 2026, Billy Idol. Here's White Wedding.

Canton's Rock Station, Rock 106.9. The happiest place on earth, celebrating a magical milestone. Disneyland welcomed its 1 billionth guest through its gates in Anaheim, California. It happened this past Friday. A boy from Arizona and his family were surprised at the entrance. With being selected as the honorary 1 billionth guest, they took part in a special ceremony on Main Street, received a VIP tour guide for the day, which was awesome, I'm sure, for that family. The milestone comes just days before Disneyland is celebrating its 71st anniversary, coming up this month, July 17th.

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2: Well, here we are. It's after 4th of July, the dog days of summer. You know, until school starts. Metallica's next. Don Henley, it's the boys of summer.

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1: Thanks for spending some of your Tuesday ride home. 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
1: Aerosmith's coming up. Linkin Park is next. Thanks for rocking out with us on your ride home. Bon Jovi, here's Wanted, Dead or Alive.

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1: You know, we need more supergroups in music. We really do. I remember the first time I heard Temple of the Dog, I was like, wait, is it Pearl Jam? Is it Soundgarden? Who is it? Finding out it was a mashup of both bands, and I couldn't have been happier. Hunger Strike is on now.

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